0: sorry. 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That's not my business. I don't want to rule or conquer anyone. I should like to help everyone if possible. Jew, Gentile, black man, white. We all want to help one another. Human beings are like that.
1: Kaolin, écoutez-vous.

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And if you like it's cheap, yeah. 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

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All our life we have to be the best. There's just one road we're supposed to be on. There are some games you can win. There are some faces we can remember. 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
1: 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All our life we had to be the best. Just one down road
0: for us to be on.
2: Kaolin,
3: écoutez-vous.
2: Écoutez-vous.